0: Rafa e você,
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2: This is the Intergalactic Operator. 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

0: melhor em músicas nacionais e internacionais.
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2: 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Our colors will fade eventually, so if our time is running out,

know, baby, there are two sides to every coin. But there's only one side that you should be enjoying. The side I have to show you with all the love you'll ever need. So come and get this fortune, satisfaction guaranteed. Let me love you the way you want to be loved.

I've been spending way too long checking my tongue in the mirror and bending over backwards just to try to see it clear.